Rivers FM. I'm Mark. My vehicle was rifled through overnight, and there was some valuable stuff in there. They only took one thing, though. I'll tell you what they took coming up in a few minutes.

Yesterday, I bought a $120 gift card. It's important because after I bought it, I thought I shouldn't leave it in my vehicle just in case. You never know, right? My vehicle is parked out front of my house. What if someone happens to go through it, they get it, and then I'm out $120? Well, guess what? Someone did go through my vehicle overnight last night. We even have a Ring camera. Ring camera didn't pick it up. What do we have this camera for if it's not doing its job? It's right in front. How can the Ring camera not pick up this person going into my vehicle? Anyway, they rifled through my stuff and the gift card was not taken. The only thing that was taken was one pair of sunglasses. And I had three others in there, I think. And guess which ones they took? My favorite sunglasses. I'll get you!

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Liam Talbot, who plays for the Montreal Alouettes, in the groin twice in a game in September. And she asked why he was discharged. I said, hey, in sports we actually say cut or released. He's not in the army. Thank you for your service. Pack up all your gear and get out of here. You've been discharged.

0: This story has been everywhere the last week or so. Krista Pike, a Tennessee prisoner, survived not one but two lethal injections. She was going to be the first woman executed in the state in more than 200 years. And then she survived these two doses. And according to reports, she laughed and chuckled at some point after receiving maybe two of them, one of them. I don't know. Terrifying. I said yesterday, sounds like an origin story of a villain. And then now, according to her lawyer, she is awake and speaking as she receives treatment at a hospital. Here's the first thing she said when she woke up.
1: 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I'm gonna make this pencil disappear.
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I talked about this yesterday. 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

Cruise FM, I'm Mark. Yesterday, I talked about how my wife just loves using our kitchen counter as a dumping ground, and what I saw on there today was so random. So first, I saw clothes or maybe drapes. I don't know. I didn't investigate that much. Some discarded batteries. Not sure if the batteries are still in working order or not. And then I saw a lava lamp. I said, what is this? Why does she have a lava lamp? I'm guessing she's taking it to her office. I don't think she's going to put it in our room as a decorative piece. I just can't imagine what's going to end up on the kitchen counter next. A beanbag chair?

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Cruise FM, I'm Mark. Last night's Lotto Max did not go, so it's now $80 million for Friday, plus a bunch of Max Millions and $100,000 prizes. When it gets to that number, everyone's buying tickets, except my wife. She's like, no, you buy tickets, so we're all good. Excuse me? No, you need to buy tickets as well. If I win $80 million, I'm keeping all of it. Obviously not. She would get half. It's just how it works. But I want her to buy tickets as well, so we have a better chance. Which the chance of winning is zero, but still, a little bit better chance with her buying tickets.

I guess it's tradition at Petco Park, where the San Diego Padres play, that late in the game, fans will sing along to Blink-182's All the Small Things. And they did it last night. And Tom DeLonge was there. And there's video of him just soaking it all in as the fans are singing along. How cool would this be to hear your song being belted out by 35,000 people?

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Cruise FM, the Riders have three games left, and they are three extremely important games. Their next one is on Monday, Thanksgiving Monday, which is in Montreal, taking on the 12-3 Alouettes, 11 a.m. game time. You get to watch the game, have a little afternoon nap, right into some great food. Let's go.

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I got married in May of 2024, and since my vehicle got rifled through last night, I kind of had a chance to go through stuff in my glove compartment. And I still have 8 thank you cards that I have not handed out. And I don't think I will be handing them out.

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Cruise FM, I'm Mark. I got a massage today. Almost fell asleep. I didn't. But I do like falling asleep when getting a massage. Do you think that's kind of a waste of a massage, though? Because you're sleeping and missing it all? I don't think so. Because then you wake up relaxed, feeling good. They say, hey, would you like a glass of water? Yes, please, with some cucumbers in it. The only time I drink cucumber water because I feel fancy at a spa. Thank you very much.

My wife isn't exactly a big sports fan, but last night she was asking about BC Lions defensive back Josh Haggerty and what happened, which he punched Liam Talbot, who plays for the Montreal Alouettes, in the groin twice in a game in September. And she asked why he was discharged. I said, hey, you know, in sports we actually say cut or released. He's not in the army. Thank you for your service. Pack up all your gear and get out of here. You've been discharged.

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1: Everclear lead singer Art Alexakis said he wrote this song about the city he grew up in. And he said he liked to think of Santa Monica as his safe haven, which sounds lovely. Fast forward 6 years, and following the terrorist attacks on September 11th of 2001, the song was placed on the list of post-9/11 inappropriate song titles because the song references suicide. Talk about irony. We choose to focus on the safe haven that inspired it. This is Everclear, Santa Monica.

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I shouted out my window yesterday at some people, not because they were riding their bicycles and angered me because one minute they were acting as a vehicle, the next they were acting as a pedestrian. No, that does bug me, though, as you can tell. Not because they cut me off or anything. No, these two people were standing on the sidewalk on Albert Street. One was wearing a Montreal Canadiens jersey. The other, a Toronto Maple Leafs jersey. I thought maybe they were a couple because there was a kid there as well. That was just my assumption. They're living under the same roof, cheering for rivals. Probably gets pretty heated. So what did I do as I was driving by? I rolled down my window. I wasn't going to do it at first, but then I thought, you know what? No, I'm going to do it. And I said, go Bruins!

There's a lot to unpack here. So High School Musical premiered in 2006, meaning it's 20 years old. So we've reached the point where High School Musical is my generation's Grease. So Grease was 20 years old in 1998, around the time many millennials were growing up and parents were talking about how good and how nostalgic Grease was. And I mean, I even remember watching it when I was younger, probably because my parents were like, this is a classic. You gotta watch this. That's crazy that High School Musical is 20 years old. You know what's even crazier? Is that the high school kids in Grease did not look like high school students. In High School Musical, they passed for high school students. In Grease, a lot of them look like they should have been sitting in Coffee Row.

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Cruise FM, what's the going rate for a babysitter these days? A celebrity was called out this week for not really paying his babysitter much, considering how much he's worth and how much he makes. I'll tell you more about that coming up in a few minutes. Director of Public Relations.

Andy Cohen sparked a bit of a debate online after he revealed on his show, Andy Cohen Live, how much he paid his 23-year-old babysitter, $30 an hour, to watch his two children. Now, it totaled $70 because this babysitter babysat for 2 hours and 15 minutes. He has a 7-year-old son and a 4-year-old daughter. And then a guest on his show, Jeff Lewis, called the amount cheap given Cohen's net worth and income. I don't think because you're filthy rich, you should have to pay so much more than what kind of the going rate is. I think $30 an hour is good. Listen, if I'm babysitting Elon Musk's 14 kids, yeah, I'm charging more than $30 an hour. I'm taking care of an entire basketball team.

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1: 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I don't have time to crisscross the city with yoga over there, spin over here, and tanning back over there.
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1: 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Is it a copy of Green is the Color, Football is the Game on cassette tape? Is it a two-season-old rotten watermelon? Maybe a straight-from-the-oven Daniel Johnson loaf cake. What? Buddy loves to bake. That's a thing. Guess correctly for your chance to win two seats in the Cruise FM suite for the October 17th game versus the Montreal LOS. 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

0: 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I don't have time to crisscross the city with yoga over there, spin over here, and tanning back over there.
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0: 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Every weekday, Stacy and Joel will hide a Saskatchewan Rough Riders related item inside the suite, and you have to guess what it is. Is it a copy of Green is the Color, Football is the Game on cassette tape? Is it a two-season-old rotten watermelon? Maybe a straight-from-the-oven Daniel Johnson loaf cake. What? Buddy loves to bake. That's a thing. 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
1: A Saskatoon King's Bench judge has denied a second application for an interim injunction brought by Legal Clinic Classic, clearing the legal way for the city to dismantle a growing Westside homeless encampment on 20th Street West. While the injunction was rejected, Classic's full constitutional challenge, arguing the city's bylaws violate the Charter of Rights and Freedoms if adequate shelter space isn't available, is still set to be heard in court on October 27th. The city has not publicly revealed when it intends to clear the site, which currently houses over 100 people and has been flagged by municipal officials as a health and safety hazard. The Miwasan Valley Authority has asked Saskatoon City Hall to gift a portion of downtown Friendship Park, roughly the size of 6 tennis courts, so it can construct a new administrative headquarters. CEO Mike Valonas told the City Council Committee that the MVA's current 50-year-old facility on 3rd Avenue South has reached the end of its useful life, though city administration cautioned against giving away green space without replacement plans. And the city of Saskatoon is considering an expanded security strategy for public washrooms along the Miwasan Riverfront to address ongoing concerns regarding vandalism, open drug use, and user safety. Under the proposed initiative, city officials are looking to implement increased security patrols, upgraded monitoring infrastructure, and adjusted operational hours at key downtown park locations. The measure comes as municipal leaders face growing pressure from local business owners and residents to maintain safe public spaces along the River Valley. As always, you can check out all your local news stories at sasktoday.ca.
0: 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Powered by Ozoon. Ozoon, well played.
2: Good morning, I'm Dave Thomas. It's back to the practice field for the Saskatchewan Roughriders this morning as they begin their on-field preparations for Monday's meeting with the Alouettes in Montreal. Rookie receiver Daniel Weeb and the Riders missed a chance to clinch a playoff spot last week against Calgary, but they won't dwell on it.
3: We can't live in the what-if, right? We could have won the last three games and we'd be in a great spot, but at the end of the day, you know, we lost three, right? Got to live in reality, and we're going to have a little bit of an uphill climb, but that doesn't mean it can't be done, so.
2: We will be watching for the injury status of fellow receiver Keyshawn Johnson, who exited the game with a leg injury, as well as defensive back Tavon Campbell, who looked close to returning from an arm injury last week. To the ice where Kelowna blasted Swift Current 10-2 in WHL action last night, while Brandon topped Kamloops 3-1. In the SJHL, Nipawin downed Estevan 5-2, Warman shaded LaRange 3-1, and Weyburn doubled Melford 4-2. In the Prairie Junior League, Pilot Butte downed the Regina Silver Foxes 6-2, Martinsville got by the Wesleys 5-1, and the Royals topped the Quakers 4-2. In under-18 AAA boys games, Notre Dame all over Yorkton 12-4, and the Saskatoon Contacts trimmed Regina 3-1. In the NHL, the Edmonton Oilers spotted Anaheim a pair of first-period goals and then scored five unanswered, led by Evan Bouchard's two goals and an assist, on their way to a 5-2 win over the Ducks. Meantime, Kyle Connor scored with a minute left in regulation to lift the Winnipeg Jets to a 3-2 win over Colorado. Lastly, three of the four Major League Divisional Series are done. The LA Dodgers moved through to the NLCS with a 4-2 Game 4 win over Atlanta. Milwaukee topped San Diego 3-1 in Game 4 of their set, and Tampa Bay held on for a 4-3 win over the Yankees to sweep their best-of-five series. Meantime, Cleveland stayed alive with a 9-3 Game 3 win over the Chicago White Sox last night. They'll play Game 4 tonight with the Chi Sox leading the series 2-1. And that's your sports. Get the latest on your team from our team with the Sports Cage Insider Report. 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
4: All right, cruise weather looks like today should be a pretty nice day. I don't know. There are two clouds in the forecast, so I don't know. It might be beautiful and sunny. It might be cloudy and windy. We just don't know.
1: Even though there's two clouds, it does say mainly cloudy. So
4: yeah, okay. But it does show some sunshine. So it's, I don't know. I'm getting conflicting reports here. But we'll see.
1: Conflicting reporters. Yeah.
4: 17 is the afternoon high for today. Tonight, there's a chance of rain, and the temperature is not bad, down to about 8. For tomorrow, to kick off the long weekend, 14. And again, we've got a big sunshine covered with two little clouds, and Environment Canada is reporting that it's going to be mainly cloudy. So, I don't know. Maybe just have clouds on the picture. Stop feeding
1: Don't show the sun
4: here. Yeah. And then just in time for the long weekend, we're going to dip down to singy digis, down to 5 on Saturday and rainy. Sunday, 4 and cloudy. And Monday, 7 on cloudy. And then back for when we're going back to work next week, we got dubby digis again. I'm okay with this. I don't really want to go out or do anything this long weekend. So
1: no,
4: give me an excuse to stay in. I'm happy with that. Right now in Saskatoon, it is 6 And I don't know how cloudy it is. It's just dark. So we'll figure it out later, I guess.
5: Our birth certificate says CFWDFM, Saskatoon. But the back of our jersey says 96.3 Cruise FM, a Harvard media station.

0: FM, Variety That Rocks. It's Stacey and Joel on a Thursday morning. And Joel didn't get much sleep last night. You were out late. Being a guest judge at Singing with the Stars.
1: Yeah.
0: In support of the Schizophrenia Society of Saskatchewan. And I know you don't like late nights.
1: I wasn't out that late. I was out till, I think it wrapped up at about 10:15. And in fairness, that it's like I went to a movie last night, essentially, is what's the timing. Of that is, but just the energy of the night is what made it hard to sleep, right? You get home afterwards,
0: yeah, all this, exactly,
1: adrenaline in your system from all the fun, and replaying it all in your mind about everything that happened. It was such a fun night, such a fun event, and I would highly recommend everybody go next year, whoever can. I mean, they only can sell like 600 or 700 tickets, but if you get a chance to go, it's awesome. I didn't know what to expect, but just so many local people putting in such good effort to make it such a fun time for such a special cause too, right? For the Schizophrenia Society of Saskatoon. So I don't know how much they raised. I think it was close to $200,000 for the society last
0: That's
1: night.
0: Awesome.
1: So it was amazing, the generosity of all of it. But really fun to be a judge too. I don't like what do I know about singing contests? I mean, fair enough to me. I guess I've listened to probably a million songs over the course of my radio career and have opinions about that. But there were two other judges who knew.
0: Who were actual singers?
1: Yes.
0: Like and singers?
1: Then,
0: yeah.
1: And then there's just me sitting there. So an update on who won. There were two categories for, there were the People's Choice, and it was Ziba and Christine who won that one. Ziba Ahmad and Christine Marie who won the fan choice. As far as the judge's choice, it was City Councilor Troy Davies singing with Chris Godwin. And they did they did Talk Dirty to Me by Poison. And Troy Davies, the professional businessman, member of our community, city councilor that he is, dressed up like Bret Michaels from Poison and came out wearing the hat and the wig. Even had fake tattoo sleeves that he was wearing as well. So he looked the whole part. We chose him because it was just really fun to watch that whole performance. But my favorite part of the whole night was, so they do, like, man, they went over and above with this performance of Poison and running around on the stage and the theatrics of it all. And it came to me to give my evaluation of the performance. And instead of talking about the performance, what I said was, I'm like, yeah, that was really good, you guys. But before we get to that, I just want to ask you, what's going on with the bus rapid transit system? And you could just feel the whole room.
0: Move.
1: I said what everybody was thinking. And I'm like, dude, the College Drive is a mess. What are you guys doing with all of that? And then I asked
0: him right on the spot.
1: Yes. And he blushed. It was very funny. He's like, I voted against it. Don't blame me.
0: Don't come at me.
1: Yeah. And I asked him if he would wear the outfit to the city council meeting. And he said he would if we picked him as the winner. So now we've got Troy Davies. He's got to dress like Bret Michaels. I also told him he's got to talk to Cynthia Block and say, Her Worship, would you talk dirty to me? So he agreed to all of that. He is a politician, though.
0: This.
1: He is a politician. So how much truth in there is there? I don't know. I guess that remains to be seen. But really fun event.
0: True.
1: Good time had by everybody. Just was glad to be a part of it.

0: 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Is it a copy of Green is the Color, Football is the Game on cassette tape? Is it a two-season-old rotten watermelon? 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But Buddy loves to bake. That's a thing. 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

0: 96.3 Cruise FM with Variety That Rocks. If there's a theme for this morning show, that's that one right there, the two of us. If anybody's revved up like a douche, it's you and me, Stacey.
1: Totally.
0: I'm always revved up like a douche. Man, he apparently says deuce, but why would you sing it that way? It's one of life's mysteries.
1: It is. Anytime we do confused lyrics, I'm like, does no one else hear that? Is it just us?
0: No, it's
1: everyone.
0: How
1: did they let that one go to print?
0: I think that it was probably, they're like, it's funny. No, leave it in there. Maybe it'll be sticky if we say douche.
1: Maybe.
0: I think. I don't know. Anyway, it's Stacey and Joel here with you. Hope you're having a good morning. Wanted to give a shout out to Ashton, who texted in just moments ago. Stacey's nicknamed him Ashton Coffee at Home. Is there a
1: reason? I'm pretty sure he makes his coffee at home in the mornings instead of buying it. Yes.
0: I got to tell you, you are exceeding creativity with nicknames like that. Anyway, he just said,
1: thank you.
0: Hey, it's Ashton. Want to say thanks for giving us 420 users a good stoner laugh every morning. Love it. You know what? Happy to.
1: Yeah. And we love texts like that when you.
0: Makes our day. So. Hope you have a good day, Ashton. Thank you for texting in. Also, if you want to text in this morning for this, we got a text in contest for later this morning. You can co-host one of the breaks here on the show. And as an added bonus, I know that's enough. I know just being on the air with us is a massive prize in itself. We're going to throw in a 5-pack of car washes for Golf's Car Wash as well. And if you want to get in for that, all you have to do is text the word brouhaha. It's all one word, actually, this time. This is just an individual word. It is tricky to spell. It is a tricky one. I didn't know until I looked it up just now how to spell this word. I would have never guessed that this was how it went, but text that to 938-0963. We'll give you a chance to co-host a break right here on Cruise FM at 8:50 this morning. Please answer the phone today. By the way,
1: because yesterday was so anticlimactic. We were building it up,
0: and then we get voicemail.
1: And then it went right to voicemail. Yeah.
0: What a bummer.
1: Anyway, it's live radio. What can you do?
0: Yeah.
1: This is kind of cool. Somebody from Outlook, Saskatchewan. It's either Ryan or Rianne. I'm assuming it's Ryan Robertson. Made it onto Jeopardy, won four times, and on the fourth time did he had a huge dominant runaway.
0: Yeah.
1: Unfortunately, lost on his fifth appearance. But he's originally from Outlook. He's a software developer. He lives in Ontario now, but he, you know, from Saskatchewan. We got to grab onto these little moments and take them and own them and, you know, take them and make them our own, basically.
0: Sure.
1: He spent 15 years trying out to get onto this show.
0: Wow.
1: Which I guess that's how it goes. You have to try out to get on the show. You
0: can't just be like, oh, I'll do it. Type of guy you wouldn't be surprised would get on Jeopardy. I mean, I've never met him, but just reading some of the stuff about him, how he developed an app for himself where he could make note of interesting things that he had seen so he could research them further later on when he had time. He made an app for himself about that. The guy seems like he's just a wealth of knowledge and a very interesting person. And seeing stuff like this and reading about it just reminds me, it's like I just always wonder what it would be like to exist in a brain that is that smart.
1: Oh, you know? That would be so overwhelming for me.
0: Do you think so?
1: I have enough going on right now in my brain. If I had actual intelligence ripping through there too, it's too much. It's too much.
0: Ignorance is bliss. Is that what we're going with?
1: Yes.
0: Okay.
1: Please.
0: It's not a bad way to live.

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0: 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We've talked about some not so great lists that we've made previously, sometimes for like, you know, economic things and security, overall happiness. This one, though, I'm happy to be on. It is the Condé Nast Traveler 2026 Reader's Choice Awards, based on 800,000 voter responses globally. So people from all over the world voted on the 20 best countries, and we squeaked in right at number 20.
1: Just so by a hair. Us. Yeah, apparently we barely made it this year.
0: Yeah, which is, I don't know, because we've been on the list before. Weren't you saying we were 10th at one point?
1: Hang on a second here. Yeah, it's pretty regular. So from 1988 to 2018, I guess this list has been going on for a while, but I don't have access to what happened in there. It just says no standalone top countries category existed then. But as far as the last few years, from 20 to 2022, we made the top 20. I don't know where. 2023, we didn't make the top 20. 2024, we were at 14th. Last year, we were at 10th. And then this year, we barely made it on with a score of 88.97. Last year, we had a score of 90.94. So I'm not sure. Mm. Again, this is it's not a factual-based result.
0: No,
1: this
0: but
1: is
0: we'll
1: how
0: take it.
1: People feel.
0: We'll take it.
1: How are true. Emotionally based, how would you rate each country in the world? Well, I also think it is based on to where the people are geographically located, where they're voting, right?
0: Right.
1: Where they've traveled.
0: Yeah.
1: So,
0: and it does say that the publication said one of the reasons Canada made the list was because of its safeness and huge backpack of outdoor activities, which in fairness, you're right. We kick ass in that category. We have so many fun things to do outdoors. And I think generally speaking, it's a safe place for tourists, right? You know, like if you are thinking of coming somewhere, Canada, as a broad term, very safe. A lot of people love coming here.
1: We have some family friends who are from South Africa and, you know, my wife and I, we comment about how there are certain areas of the city where I don't feel safe, well, or just feel safe walking out at night, right? And then we talk to them, they're like, what do you mean it's not safe? Have you been to South Africa and what it's, you get gunned down, all these horrible things happen. He's like, what do you, oh, somebody's just gonna stab me here? And then they laugh right
0: in your face.
1: So but I think the perception for us, you know, is like, it might be a certain way, but for people around the world, all things considered, this is a very, very safe place to live.
0: Absolutely.
1: Yeah. So,
0: and I'm proud of that. I do love that fact. Greece, Japan, Italy, Turkey, and Portugal were the top five.
1: Yeah.
0: And Qatar, France, India, and Cambodia, they made up the last top five, or the bottom five, I should say.
1: Right.
0: So, I don't know. We're in good company of good countries here.
1: Yeah.
0: I like this.
1: Happy to be on the list.

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0: 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It's Stacy and Joel. Good morning. It's Thursday. And another shout out on the text line. Trent Stewart. Good morning, Trent. He said, I switched morning radio stations because of Stacy's laughs. One of the best laughs I've ever heard.
1: You know, it sounds like with the beginning of that text that he's like, I switched because of your laugh. I don't like it at all.
0: Thank goodness he used the word best.
1: Right.
0: And
1: you
0: I
1: do
0: said,
1: have a
0: well,
1: great laugh. I'm with Trent.
0: I said, I'll take it as a compliment. Thanks for making the switch. Very happy to have you. And he's like, oh, it was a compliment. And you know how you're so, sometimes you're so critical of your own self. I catch myself, first of all, sometimes laughing like my grandma, which I absolutely love. I have a few different laughs. But then I have like a Bart Simpson sounding one, which I've had people point out before. And I don't know. It's always...
1: You come about it honestly. I wouldn't change anything, man.
0: I'll try not to change my laugh, I guess. But
1: that's what you need. You need to feel self-conscious about enjoyment. I think that's a real mentally healthy place to be in life.
0: Right.
1: I need to enjoy this properly, not the way I usually do. Yeah, no. It's all good, dude.
0: And we appreciate the text coming in. If you wanted to get in on our contest this morning and receive a phone call from us at 8:50 this morning, all you need to do is text the word brouhaha to 938-0963. It is one word, brouhaha. Look it up if you have to. Take a stab at it. I don't know. Some people have been trying. It's been interesting. And we're going to give somebody a chat at 8:50.
1: So Donald Trump is always making the news. Here's a story of him making the news, not for anything he did, but for something someone else did to do with him. I'm sure you've seen the videos, the photos. They're all over social media. A sculpture titled The Orange Plague. It's an 8.5 foot copper sculpture covered in 23 karat gold leaf. And it is, it's quite unnerving. It's a statue of Trump naked, sitting on the shoulders

0: of a crouching frail man while holding a golf club and scales of justice. And it's in the European Parliament in Strasbourg now. They've put this naked statue of Trump in their parliament, which, see, I don't know, man. This seems like, give it a rest. Like, you got to, you're going to drive yourself mental, crazy, trying to do something about this. Like, don't obsess over a guy so much. You know what I mean?
1: Well, and the artist said the reason he did this was to target the Trump administration's rollback of environmental policies and global climate commitments.
0: Yeah.
1: With this, like I'm not a huge fan of the guy either, but like, I don't know. It just seems like it's humiliating for him to be perceived as naked and riding on the back of this little frail dude and stuff. I don't know.
0: Yeah, I I mean, on the plus side of things, what happened recently, too, where they made the painting out of him out of poop? Do you remember that one? I don't know how many months ago.
1: Yes, I do.
0: I look at stuff like that, and I think, how long did it take this sculptor to make this art? How long did it take the person who was painting out of poop to make the painting? And it's like, I don't think he even, I bet the guy loves it. He's like, oh, it's publicity. Look at, they're doing this. You know, if anything, it's just stroking the ego. So I don't know.
1: Well, listen to this. He also handed out thousands of 3D printed miniature replicas of the statue to visitors and a European Parliament staff. So it's a nice little take home.
0: Yeah, just
1: if you visit Parliament,
0: put that naked Trump right there on the mantle. Just a nice little conversation piece in your home. It's
1: stocking
0: great.
1: Stuffers.
0: Why not? Right? Yeah.

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1: A Saskatoon King's Bench judge has denied a second application for an interim injunction brought by Legal Clinic Classic, clearing the legal way for the city to dismantle a growing Westside homeless encampment on 20th Street West. While the injunction was rejected, Classic's full constitutional challenge, arguing the city's bylaws violate the Charter of Rights and Freedoms if adequate shelter space isn't available, is still set to be heard in court on October 27th. The city has not publicly revealed when it intends to clear the site, which currently houses over 100 people and has been flagged by municipal officials as a health and safety hazard. The Miwasan Valley Authority has asked Saskatoon City Hall to gift a portion of downtown Friendship Park, roughly the size of 6 tennis courts, so it can construct a new administrative headquarters. CEO Mike Valonas told the City Council Committee that the MVA's current 50-year-old facility on 3rd Avenue South has reached the end of its useful life, though city administration cautioned against giving away green space without replacement plans. And the city of Saskatoon is considering an expanded security strategy for public washrooms along the Miwasan Riverfront to address ongoing concerns regarding vandalism, open drug use, and user safety. Under the proposed initiative, city officials are looking to implement increased security patrols, upgraded monitoring infrastructure, and adjusted operational hours at key downtown park locations. The measure comes as municipal leaders face growing pressure from local business owners and residents to maintain safe public spaces along the River Valley. As always, you can check out all your local news stories at sasktoday.ca.
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2: Good morning, I'm Dave Thomas. It's back to the practice field for the Saskatchewan Roughriders this morning as they begin their on-field preparations for Monday's meeting with the Alouettes in Montreal. Rookie receiver Daniel Weeb and the Riders missed a chance to clinch a playoff spot last week against Calgary, but they won't dwell on it.
3: We can't live in the what-if, right? We could have won the last three games and we'd be in a great spot. But at the end of the day, you know, we lost three, right? Got to live in reality. And we're going to have a little bit of an uphill climb, but that doesn't mean it can't be done. So
2: we will be watching for the injury status of fellow receiver Keyshawn Johnson, who exited the game with a leg injury, as well as defensive back Tavon Campbell, who looked close to returning from an arm injury last week. To the ice, where Kelowna blasted Swift Current 10-2 in WHL action last night, while Brandon topped Kamloops 3-1. The Saskatoon Blades are back on the ice tomorrow night when they host Moose Jaw. In the SJHL, Warman shaded LaRonde 3-1, Nipawin downed Estevan 5-2, and Weyburn doubled Milford 4-2. In the Prairie Junior League, Pilot Butte downed the Regina Silver Foxes 6-2. Martinsville got by the Wesleys 5-1, and the Royals topped the Quakers 4-2. In under-18 AAA boys games, Notre Dame all over Yorkton 12-4, and the Saskatoon Contacts trimmed Regina 3-1. In the NHL, the Edmonton Oilers spotted Anaheim a pair of first-period goals and then scored five unanswered, led by Evan Bouchard's two goals and an assist on their way to a 5-2 win over the Ducks. Meantime, Kyle Connor scored with a minute left in regulation to lift the Winnipeg Jets to a 3-2 win over Colorado. Lastly, three of the four Major League Divisional Series are done. The LA Dodgers moved through to the NLCS with a 4-2 Game 4 win over Atlanta. Milwaukee topped San Diego 3-1 in Game 4 of their set, and Tampa Bay held on for a 4-3 win over the Yankees to sweep their best-of-five series. Meantime, Cleveland stayed alive with a 9-3 Game 3 win over the Chicago White Sox. They play Game 4 tonight with the Chi Sox leading the series 2-1. And that's your sports. 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
1: Weather for us today looking okay, although it has changed since we spoke last. 17 is what we can expect. Slight chance of showers now.
4: Oh.
1: At some point this morning, which is a new development since we did the weather last hour.
4: Yeah.
1: Overnight, 8 degrees, 60% chance of rain. 14 for tomorrow, mainly cloudy. And then the long weekend, cool and cloudy. 5 degrees on Saturday, 60% chance of rain. Sunday, 4 in the clouds. Holiday Monday, 7 and cloudy. Back to the WDigis on Tuesday, 11 with a mix of sun and cloud. Right now, guess what? Cloudy, 7 degrees.
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0: 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Download it. Put it on your phone. Listen to us at work. All the things. It's Stacey and Joel. We've been hearing this story for a while now in the news. Some homeowners who bought a beautiful house in the midst of being built on University Drive in Nutana. It's a huge home. $1.6 million. They've had some issues with it, as in it is too high by about 1.2 meters. But the thing is, the city did like 11 inspections on this home and they're like, yep, looks good. And then all of a sudden they're like, no, it doesn't, it's too tall. And the homeowners tried appealing previously to leave it as it is, because if they did try to fix it, it would mean a complete demolishing of the home. That appeal was denied. They are appealing one more time to save it, basically, and hope that the city gives them this grace, which, in my opinion, I'm on the homeowner side. Like, come on, guys. This was a mistake on your part.
1: Yeah.
0: Potentially the other person who started building the home, there might have been some...
1: Well, they did how many inspections? 11, was it?
0: 11!
1: And they didn't catch the fact there are so many stages of the build where they could have caught this mistake, and they waited until it was almost done to confirm that, and then being like, oh, well, now actually, never mind. Scrap all the approvals we've given you. Yeah.
0: And then the residents in the neighborhood, you know, they are like, no, you need to uphold these bylaws to prevent massive infill builds in their neighborhood. And it's like, no, this is going to be a one-off. This is clearly a mistake by the city, maybe a mistake in the drafting process of the home, whatever. It's probably not going to happen again.
1: Yeah.
0: They're going to learn their lesson and they won't allow houses to be built like this. This will be just that tall house on University Drive.
1: Yeah.
0: Like, come on.
1: Well, it sounds like people have small house syndrome around there. Maybe that's the whole thing. Like,
0: maybe. Oh, they're jealous.
1: Yeah. Maybe buy your house a big truck. Tell it to work out more.
0: Oh,
1: listen,
0: there you go.
1: Nickelback, get those whatever, you know?
0: Nuts that hang on the back. Yeah.
1: Put some of those on the back of your house. Yeah.
0: Nuts on your house.
1: I think that might help. Here's the thing about all this, though. They're appealing it, and it's not like there haven't been accommodations made historically in this city. I'm going to tell you a little story about River Landing and the parcel of land there and how changes were made to accommodate incoming business, and so the city could collect more property tax, more business tax, all of the rest of it. I don't know if you remember, but there used to be a height restriction for River Landing, that parcel YY, of 76 meters. Right? Because they didn't want River Landing and the Miwasson Trail to be bombarded with all these high-rise towers and to keep the whole area beautiful. Well, back in 2014, City Council voted to remove the standard 76-meter building height cap in downtown commercial zones as part of a broader city center plan, and they bumped it up to 95 meters. Which is a lot more than 1.2 meters. So I think what this guy needs to do in order to get his house built is rezone it to a hotel.
0: There you go.
1: Right? Have people stay
0: Call
1: with
0: it Nutana Landing.
1: Sure,
0: something.
1: Yeah.

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0: 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You're waking up with Stacey and Joel. Chance for you to be a co-host on live radio this morning. We're doing it again today after yesterday ended in a lot of disappointment, to be honest with you. We ran this contest yesterday and we phoned somebody. They didn't answer the phone. That's why, you know what? That's why I remember why I like texting better, because you don't have to deal with that rejection of voicemail.
1: Exactly. Right? And that's the risk we take all these mornings where we're like, hey, let's phone someone. I hope they pick up.
0: Let's see if it happens again today. Along with it, though, if you do qualify for this and get in the draw, we're going to throw in a 5-pack of car washes for Golf's Car Wash, so you can get your vehicle looking nice and clean. And you're going to want to. After you host a break on the radio, you're going to have a new lifestyle. It's going to change your life.
1: Yeah.
0: We're going to want your autograph.
1: You're a new person.
0: You don't want to be driving around in an embarrassing, dirty car. So text the word brouhaha to 938-0963. We will do the draw and phone someone this morning around 8:50. It is weird the way things operate here in Canada. We had an election in Canada for the provincial election for Quebec. And the Parti Québécois won a minority government, and now they are refusing to swear an oath to the king. Apparently that's something you have to do as a political party when you come into power. And an injunction has been filed by a lawyer in Quebec, an emergency injunction, to force elected members of the incoming party to swear allegiance to King Charles. Yeah, I think this is a big issue. I'm glad they're really wasting a lot of taxpayer money to get this done. I mean, I'm glad it's their taxes and not ours, but maybe it's part of the equalization payments. I don't know.
1: Well, and it's such a weird thing because, like, yeah, we're part of the Commonwealth and technically, yeah, we answer to the king, but I read into it, and if you don't pledge allegiance and do this oath to the king, if you are still a sitting MLA or whatever they're calling them out in Quebec there, your votes, your decisions don't matter. They can become null and void, and then it becomes a whole legality thing of like any decision this guy would have made doesn't count because he didn't take this oath.
0: Maybe that's the thing that they should be filing an emergency injunction for, that this oath is stupid and outdated.
1: Yes.
0: Like, are we still really in 2026? We're swearing allegiance to the king? And if you do, how insincere. Nobody means it.
1: Well,
0: I vow to pledge my life for you, King Charles. I will die. I will die to make sure that you survive.
1: Actually helps us with too is just like on paper, right? It's nothing super important. It's ridiculous. Yeah. I don't know. This is
0: what about the Commonwealth Games though? That's so important. We don't want to.
1: That's on there. We every don't couple lose that. 4 years.
0: Yeah, I think it seems really outdated. I also would like to take issue with first of all oath swearing, and secondly swearing ins. There's not enough swearing in any of that. There's no swearing at all.
1: There's no F-bombs.
0: Up the F-bombs, the S-word. We got to have at least a few of those in there for it to be a proper modern swearing in, I think, right?
1: Exactly.
0: Yeah.

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3: Husky hockey is back. The puck hits the ice for the two-time Canada West defending champions Friday night at Merlis Belshire Place. Head coach Brandon Cote.
4: We've had some success in the last few years in Canada West, and yet we're still sort of chasing that the big one, the national championship, which has been a long time coming for the Huskies. So, you know, I think in that regard, we just want to continue to bring in good people. And

0: great players. We've had a lot of local guys, a lot of blades the last few years stick around, which has been really good. Guys are familiar with the community and want to be in Saskatoon and going to school and still playing at a high level.
1: The pursuit of a national championship begins with a banner raising and then a clash with Calgary on Friday before the teams square off again on Saturday.
0: You know, to come to a game where the top teams are playing against each other, it's a high level of hockey and really exciting to come and see these guys play and compete. And
1: follow along with women's hockey and men's soccer all weekend at huskies.usask.ca.
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0: 96.3 Cruise FM. It's Stacey and Joel on a Thursday morning. Tomorrow morning, we've got ourselves, or no, oh, hold on a sec, Stacey. Is it tomorrow or is it Monday?
1: No, I think it's tomorrow.
0: And then
1: we have tickets to give away all next week is what I believe.
0: Okay.
1: Memorandum sent throughout the office said, right? Is that what it
0: said?
1: Are you looking at that?
0: We have a kick-ass cruise concert announcement tomorrow morning. And I say we, I mean you, because I unfortunately will not be there to share in the excitement. Because this is a great one. I am very excited for this.
1: This is going to be...
0: I have seen this band before. It's going to be great.
1: Same here.
0: And
1: it was
0: course,
1: awesome.
0: With the Kick-Ass Cruise concert announcement, tickets do go hand in hand, and then we will be giving more tickets away as well. So make sure you're listening for that coming up tomorrow morning. Cruise Confused Lyrics happening tomorrow as well. We've been kind of following this story because it's been ongoing for a while. A former NHL hockey player, Rich Pilon, has spent 12 seasons, well, he did, he spent 12 seasons playing hockey, but he's also a local entrepreneur here in Saskatoon, and he wants to legalize horse-drawn carriages giving tours here in Saskatoon.
1: Yeah.
0: And after 2 years of delays with City Hall and them just not, you know, getting things going, they were, you know, kind of dragging their feet. It's now going to be formally approved, the licensing framework. And it's going to be much akin to cities like Calgary, Edmonton, Regina.
1: Yeah.
0: They've got horse-drawn vehicles. So now we're part of the club as well. And I thought it was interesting. In order to drive a horse-drawn carriage, you only need a Class 5 driver's license.
1: Oh, wow.
0: I could do this.
1: Yeah.
0: I could take up a part-time job driving horse for Rich Pilon.
1: Well, good for him, too, by the way, for fighting the good fight and for taking that grit that and determination that he took to his hockey career to city council because, you know, it would be very easy to just bow out and be like, it's too much work, it's too much trouble, I'll just find another opportunity or look for something else. But no, he was determined, and he took him to the mat, and he won. So he got his way, and it's very encouraging, like you said, about it being you just need a Class 5 driver's license. I'm thinking, man, this is the perfect opportunity with gas prices where they are. We could all switch over to horse-drawn carriages.
0: Should we start taking this guy to work in the morning?
1: No, I'm talking about getting my own horse-drawn carriage for my own personal...
0: Oh, your own.
1: A personal vehicle to get around, right? So you save money, it's better for the environment, and free pothole filler.
0: With poop. Yeah.
1: All natural, right?
0: Nah, that's
1: ready
0: not going to work.
1: Quick ready mix.
0: One rain, it's going to be washed out, dude. Come on.

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0: That'll be
1: live later
0: on this morning. I like how you're going along with it. It took me a year. Took me a year, but I finally broke you. Welcome
1: aboard.
0: You
1: whittled away at me, and now I am a broken woman.
0: You know, I'm like George Costanza. Costanza, right? I just grow on you. Can't
1: you
0: get
1: do.
0: That out of your head.
1: It's
0: yeah.
1: true.
0: All right, so later this morning, if you want to be a part of the Chudcast, you could get on there, too. We'll put it on the Chudcast, won't we? With somebody with this?
1: This call?
0: Yeah.
1: Absolutely.
0: Yeah, we'll put 100%. It out there. It'll be on the internet forever.
1: You will live on.
0: Forever.
1: Yes.
0: You can share it with your friends. You can have them listen to you. We're going to let you co-host a break on the show at 8:50 this morning. All you have to do is text the keyword brouhaha to 938-0963. It is harder to spell than it seems.
1: I do like, we got a text here from Yellow Pages, Shirley. She spelled it brew, as in like coffee.
0: Oh.
1: Brew. Ha ha.
0: Right.
1: And Alec, B-R-O-O, that is not it. So do your research, text accordingly, and maybe we'll pick you.
0: Well, that's the only way to get in is to spell it right. If you don't spell it right, you don't show up in the pool of names and numbers that we put into the draw. So that's how you
1: do it.
0: Exactly. Along with that, we're going to throw in a 5-pack of car washes for Golf's Car Wash, because once you get on the radio, it's going to change your life. You're going to be famous, and you're not going to be wanting to drive around in a dirty car looking all like a slob. No, you gotta show nice stuff. And so that's coming up at 8:50. And if you want to get in on it, 938-0963 is the number. Text brouhaha. We've been talking about what this upcoming winter is going to look like, and more information keeps coming out on it. But this weekend looks like it might be a little bit colder. But as far as fall heading into winter, it should be warm, according to the Weather Network. Strong El Nino will be peaking early in the winter season. So December apparently is going to feel more like late fall, an extended fall for December, but that doesn't mean that January and February won't have its cold snaps. Apparently, January and February will bring on sharper, cold, wintry intrusions. I love that word.
1: Intrusions. That's what it is.
0: Yeah, when it goes into those cold snaps, it is a massive intrusion into our good times and enjoyment. With Arctic air expected later in the season, long-lasting deep freeze remains unlikely, though. So I like all of this. This is all good news. Milder weather. An elongated fall is just fine with me.
1: I love the elongated fall into December. I want that elongated fall to continue into January and February.
0: Yeah.
1: I want a complete brown Christmas. All of it. No snow.
0: A brown New Year.
1: Please.
0: How about a brown Valentine's Day? We haven't had one of those. That would be fun.
1: That sounds romantic.
0: You know what I think? Doesn't it? You know what I think is going to happen, though? I think it's going to be nice. Here, with stuff like this, when they generalize for Canada, what they really mean is Ontario. Ontario is going to have nice weather. Probably it's going to be brutal in the prairies. BC will have their standard weather as well.
1: No.
0: And it's just going to, I don't know, man. I feel like we never get out unscathed. I would love that. I'm the pessimist in me, the one who wants to be prepared for when it happens so I can be like, yeah, I knew this is going to happen.
1: I know, but if we are optimistic, let's try and be optimistic.
0: Why? What does that change?
1: Or we set our bar super low and then we get impressed.
0: Okay.
1: So maybe that's the way to go.
0: I like the way you're thinking now, yeah.
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4: 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In Saskatoon, this is a tradition, and that means Hilltops Playoff Football. 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
2: A Saskatoon King's Bench judge has denied a second application for an interim injunction brought by Legal Clinic Classic, clearing the legal way for the city to dismantle a growing Westside homeless encampment on 20th Street West. While the injunction was rejected, Classic's full constitutional challenge, arguing the city's bylaws violate the Charter of Rights and Freedoms if adequate shelter space isn't available, is still set to be heard in court on October 27th. The city has not publicly revealed when it intends to clear the site, which currently houses over 100 people and has been flagged by municipal officials as a health and safety hazard. The Miwasan Valley Authority has asked Saskatoon City Hall to gift a portion of downtown Friendship Park, roughly the size of 6 tennis courts, so it can construct a new administrative headquarters. CEO Mike Valonas told the City Council Committee that the MVA's current 50-year-old facility on 3rd Avenue South has reached the end of its useful life, though city administration cautioned against giving away green space without replacement plans. And the city of Saskatoon is considering an expanded security strategy for public washrooms along the Miwasan Riverfront to address ongoing concerns regarding vandalism, open drug use, and user safety. Under the proposed initiative, city officials are looking to implement increased security patrols, upgraded monitoring infrastructure, and adjusted operational hours at key downtown park locations. The measure comes as municipal leaders face growing pressure from local business owners and residents to maintain safe public spaces along the River Valley. As always, you can check out all your local news stories at sasktoday.ca.
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3: Good morning, I'm Dave Thomas. It's back to the practice field for the Saskatchewan Roughriders this morning as they begin their on-field preparations for Monday's meeting with the Alouettes in Montreal. Rookie receiver Daniel Weeb and the Riders missed a chance to clinch a playoff spot last week against Calgary, but they won't dwell on it.
4: We can't live in the what-if, right? We could have won the last three games and we'd be in a great spot. But at the end of the day, you know, we lost three, right? Got to live in reality. And we're going to have a little bit of an uphill climb, but that doesn't mean it can't be done. So
3: we will be watching for the injury status of fellow receiver Keyshawn Johnson, who exited the game with a leg injury, as well as defensive back Tavon Campbell, who looked close to returning from an arm injury last week. To the ice, where Kelowna blasted Swift Current 10-2 in WHL action last night, while Brandon topped Kamloops 3-1. The Saskatoon Blades are back on the ice tomorrow night when they host Moose Jaw. In the SJHL, Warman shaded LaRange 3-1, Nipawin downed Estevan 5-2, and Weyburn doubled Milford 4-2. In the Prairie Junior League, Pilot Butte downed the Regina Silver Foxes 6-2. Martinsville got by the Wesleys 5-1, and the Royals topped the Quakers 4-2. In under 18 AAA boys games, Notre Dame all over Yorkton 12-4, and the Saskatoon Contacts trimmed Regina 3-1. In the NHL, the Edmonton Oilers spotted Anaheim a pair of first period goals and then scored five unanswered, led by Evan Bouchard's two goals and an assist on their way to a 5-2 win over the Ducks. Meantime, Kyle Connor scored with a minute left in regulation to lift the Winnipeg Jets to a 3-2 win over Colorado. Lastly, three of the four Major League Divisional Series are done. The LA Dodgers moved through to the NLCS with a 4-2 Game 4 win over Atlanta. Milwaukee topped San Diego 3-1 in Game 4 of their set, and Tampa Bay held on for a 4-3 win over the Yankees to sweep their best-of-five series. Meantime, Cleveland stayed alive with a 9-3 Game 3 win over the Chicago White Sox. They play Game 4 tonight with the Chi Sox leading the series 2-1. And that's your sports. Get the latest on your team delivered right to your phone with the Sports Cage Insider Report. 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
5: Cruise weather looks like there might be a little bit of rain today. I know we had some earlier this morning, a little sprinkle, but there could be some more of that throughout the day today. High of 17, though. That's not too bad for this time of year. Tonight down to about 8 and rain overnight to start off the long weekend. Tomorrow, what does it look like? Not bad. 14 and mainly cloudy, but there could be some sunshine in there too. Environment Canada has sunshine on the picture. So I don't know. I would say let's hope for that. Saturday and Sunday for the long weekend, not great. 5 on Saturday and a chance of rain. Sunday only 4 degrees. At least the overnight lows aren't super cold. Just 0 and minus 1. I mean, that is cold, but it could be worse. Monday up to about 7. And then just in time to go back to work on Tuesday. We're looking at double-digit temperatures for Tuesday and into next week. Saskatoon right now at 7 degrees.
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0: 96.3 Cruise FM with Variety, The Rocks. Good morning. It's Stacey and Joel here with you. Coming up at 8:50 approximately this morning, we're going to give you another chance to co-host a break on the show here with us. We tried yesterday. We phoned somebody. They didn't answer.
1: It failed miserably.
0: You know what? Never a dull moment around here other than when we try to do something that's fun. So that's how it went yesterday. We'll see if somebody answers the phone today. But along with that, we're also going to give you a 5-pack of car washes for Golf's Car Wash. And chance to get on the air, co-host a break, talk about whatever you want. You can talk about your business. You can talk about your plans for Thanksgiving. You can talk about your favorite movie. Whatever you like. We'll give you a chance to do that. But you got to text the word brouhaha to 938-0963. We'll get you on the air. It'll be a real brouhaha.
1: And can I just say again, like, I had no idea how this word was spelled. This is not what I thought.
0: I know. All. It looks different than what you would think.
1: And that's
0: part of the fun of the contest. So, yeah, we're going to do that in just a little bit here. Had a really good time last night at Singing with the Stars. It was the 4th annual.
1: Yeah, I saw some clips.
0: A celebrity judge. Good news, they've asked me back for next year.
1: Congratulations.
0: I get to be judgmental. I love it.
1: Again.
0: Yeah. Just sitting there telling people what I think. What a job, right? And getting delicious dinner, getting to raise money for a good cause.
1: And you were saying, too, you're like, why did I get invited? There's two other women on the panel there with you who are professional singers.
0: Yes.
1: And you know nothing about it. But you were there for the critiques and the comic relief, which is a nice balance, right? You got to have a little bit of that in there.
0: I got invited. And you know what? I'm really enjoying this era of my life because I'm being rewarded for being a jackass is essentially how things are going for me now in life. I spent so many years, especially as a young person, being criticized and having a hard time because I have a hard time. And now it's finally paying off. Cha-ching,
1: baby. I know all that time you put in.
0: Yeah.
1: I'm proud of you.
0: Thank you for that. So it was a great night, though. They raised a lot of money for the Schizophrenia Society of Saskatchewan or Saskatoon. And so that was really, I mean, that's the reason for the whole fundraiser and the whole event is for that, such a meaningful cause, and for mental health and the rest of it. But so fun to see so many people from our community get up on stage and put it all on the line in front of more than 600 people for a good cause. The judges' choice winners were, it was Troy Davies, city councilor of Ward 4. And Chris Godwin, they did Poison Talk Dirty to Me. And Troy Davies, it was so funny watching him
1: He
0: went all out. Yeah, he dressed like Bret Michaels from Poison. He wasn't on stage at the start of the song. He came in from the back with his wireless mic and was singing in the crowd and pointing at people.
1: Oh, wow.
0: He was doing the whole finger pointing thing, the whole rock star thing. So he had the energy down pat. And that was really fun to watch that. So we picked them. And he promised that he would, if we picked them as the winner, go to city council dressed as Bret Michael. Go to the next city council meeting. So
1: I cannot wait to see that.
0: If he doesn't do that, then we got to impeach him, I think. Can you impeach a city councilor?
1: I don't think so.
0: Okay.

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0: Variety that rocks, 96.3 Cruise FM. Stacey and Joel on, what are we here, October 8th. And in my opinion, it's the most wonderful time of the year. I am a huge fall person. We are days away from Thanksgiving, and Thanksgiving dinner is one of my favorites. And then we slip into Christmas. It's, I don't know, I just really enjoy this time of year. Yeah. Fall, Thanksgiving, all the things. And I was curious over on the Cruise Facebook page, when it comes to the big Thanksgiving dinner that hopefully you're going to have something of this weekend, what is your go-to? Is it ham or is it turkey? Because people have very traditional strong feelings. For me, like, I have huge, you cannot have anything else except turkey on Thanksgiving. And one year,
1: I know you are big on your arbitrary rules about how things must be, but
0: I love those rules.
1: Those are rules for you.
0: One year my auntie did a roast beef for Thanksgiving, and I just about left.
1: Really?
0: Like, you know what?
1: I
0: was just so put off by it.
1: There was one year we went over to my aunt and uncle's house, and we were expecting turkey. He had been smoking a brisket for like 2.5 days or however long you do it, and it was amazing. It was such a treat. Yeah. So sometimes those unexpected things are great.
0: Yeah, and I do get caught up in the traditionalism of the whole thing of like, no, it's turkey. And plus, I love turkey. Turkey dinner is like one of my favorites. So a lot of people were saying both, ham and turkey. They don't discriminate. They serve them both. A lot of people, Kristen, Terry, Janet, said ham or turkey and meatballs, which I've never had or served.
1: No, but be honest about how you, we're talking about this off the air. And Stacey got very angry about meatballs for Thanksgiving. You're not.
0: I don't care for meatballs.
1: You're not reflecting your true emotion about how aggrieved you feel that people are eating meatballs. That's not allowed.
0: Alicia said ham because the turkey's always overcooked and dry. Alicia, have you ever cooked a frozen stuffed butterball turkey? I highly recommend it. Those things you cannot screw up. They are delicious every single time. Susan Carpenter, she said brisket. Janine Lenson, neither. For the first time ever, I'm doing 2-day slow-cooked baby back ribs and homemade mac and cheese with all the fixing.
1: Oh, man.
0: Linda Pickering's doing prime rib. Kim Mitchell, oh, my God. Kim Mitchell is doing, they're having Chinese food delivered. So, you know what? It's whatever you make it, as long as you're with family. I need to relax my
1: You don't even have to be with family if you don't want to. What if you don't get along with
0: your
1: family?
0: No, you're right. With the people in your life who matter to you, or whether it's by yourself, just have a nice meal.

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0: 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Coming up in, maybe 10 minutes, 15, somewhere in that window, we're going to have a chance for you to host a live break here on Real Local Live Radio on Cruise FM. Text in the word BRUHAHA to 938-0963 to get entered into the draw for that. You can talk about whatever you want. If you want to talk about your business and pump the tires of where you work, maybe you're self-employed, you want to give out your website, or maybe you just want to talk about food for Thanksgiving with Stacey. I don't know. Whatever you want to
1: do.
0: And along with this, we're going to throw in a 5-pack of car washes for Golf's Car Wash. We're going to call someone who entered into the draw in just a few minutes. So text BRUHAHA to 938-0963. An ongoing story in Saskatoon, the home on University Drive that is too tall. It's 1.2 meters too tall. The current homeowners bought the house while it was under construction, and the city inspectors missed size violations during 11 separate visits and caught it on the 12th. And now they're saying that the house is in violation and needs alterations, but the appeal says that in order to meet these height limits requirements, that complete demolish and redesign would be required. So, and it's, it's a million-dollar home, so it's not. It's a lot of money invested in this, and the people who bought it had no idea.
1: And 1.4 meters, which is what they've encroached, they're that much over. It's like just over 3 feet. Am I wrong?
0: I don't know. Something 1.2 like meters would be about 4 feet.
1: A meter
0: probably
1: is 3 feet. Oh, okay.
0: Yeah.
1: So, yeah, I guess 3.5 feet is kind of a big deal.
0: It's about an 8-year-old. An 8-year-old too tall.
1: Yeah. An 8-year-old too tall.
0: Yeah.
1: In this situation, though, because of it is being, it's a unique situation. The guy who first built it, there were blueprints, I think, that were also like not properly shared.
0: Yeah.
1: The city missed 11 inspections.
0: Times.
1: They missed it 11 times.
0: I know.
1: Give this couple a break and let them build their stinking house.
0: Yeah.
1: Nobody else is allowed to build it that big. This is a one-off. It's not going to, because people in the neighborhood are like, oh, you're going to set the standard for humongous houses.
0: Yeah.
1: No, this will be a one-off because there was some mistakes made in the process. Just let them build the damn house, please.
0: Can I tell you a little story about accommodations and making adjustments for height here in Saskatoon?
1: Sure.
0: This is not unthinkable because something like this has happened, and on a much larger scale. Did you know there used to be, along the Miwasan Trail, height restriction of 76 meters for high-rise towers? But then, years ago, I'm just trying to see what year it was. It was within the last decade. The city made an amendment to allow for 95-meter buildings.
1: Ooh, that's a big jump.
0: Yeah, yeah. So that we could have those towers at River Landing there.
1: No way.
0: Initially,
1: really?
0: There was a height restriction for buildings along the Miwasan. They'd put that there to make sure that the Miwasan Valley all along there doesn't get overrun with buildings and all the rest of it. But then in order to make money on property taxes and business tax and all the rest of it, the city made an accommodation and an amendment to it. And now you can have 95-meter towers at River Landing.
1: Interesting.
0: So,
1: well, maybe the homeowners need to put a business in their house or something.
0: That's what I'm thinking. 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
1: there
0: 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That's how you do
1: There's
0: it.
1: It's always a workaround.
0: Yes.
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0: 96.3 Cruise FM with Variety that rocks. That's what we should make the keyword tomorrow or the next time we run this contest. Commie, right? Yesterday we had
1: Talk to Me.
0: Those are power move ways to answer the phone.
1: They really are.
0: Today was brouhaha, though. That was our keyword. And in case you're wondering how to spell brouhaha, it's not B-R-E-W-H-A-H-A. It's not, what were some of the other mistakes that we had? We had a bunch of them.
1: We had brew, like coffee.
0: Yeah.
1: We had B-R-O-O, which it is not.
0: We had B-R-U, haha.
1: We had vrew, as in vroom vroom.
0: It's B-R-O-U, haha. Brew, haha. You want me to give you the actual definition in the dictionary for that?
1: Sure.
0: It is a noisy, overexcited reaction or a big fuss made over something that is usually minor or unimportant.
1: Unimportant. There we go.
0: Synonyms include hubbub, hullabaloo, kerfuffle, foofarah, uproar.
1: Wow. These are all great.

0: Furfura. I didn't even know that was a word. That sounds like a cartoon character. But yeah, these are all synonyms for that. So the contest this morning was with that keyword, brouhaha, and 9380963. Text that in and you get entered to win the ability to co-host a break.
1: Yeah.
0: With the two of us right here, right now. And also a 5-pack of car washes for Golf's Car Wash. Mm-hmm. Because once you've been on the radio, people are going to want your autograph.
1: Oh,
0: I can't tell you how many times, just on a daily basis, people want me to sign stuff for them.
1: It's overwhelming.
0: It is.
1: How do we do it every day?
0: I got asked just yesterday for my autograph with a petition. So.
1: Oh. Okay.
0: And I always sign. I always sign when somebody asks for it. But yeah, we got everybody in trusty rusty here. Let's give it a quick whirl.
1: And we had a lot of people in this draw.
0: Well, this is an exciting contest.
1: No, you know what? It's probably the car washes, let's face it.
0: No, this is an exciting opportunity for somebody. This is a real thrill. Okay, here, I'm going to grab a number here. Let's dial this one up. Oh, we're about to change someone's life.
1: I cannot wait.
0: This is what it's all about right here. This is why I got into radio. To make phone calls.
1: To phone calls live on the radio.
0: To cold call people. What's ringing? Shh, shh. Pretend you're
1: sleeping.
0: Better
1: answer.
2: Good morning. This is the Kaiser Cafe on cruise.
1: Pardon me? The Kaiser Cafe.
0: Who is this?
2: This is David Everly. How are you doing?
0: Oh, David.
1: David Everly, congratulations. You have won a phone call from us, my friend.
0: Whoa.
1: Oh, my God.
2: I've been practicing my lines. I mean, I'm ready.
1: He's got his speech written out. Excellent.
0: What would you like to talk about, David?
2: Well, my opening line is that this is the Kaiser Cafe.
0: Yeah.
2: Well, okay, do you know what Kaiser is all about?
1: We do know the card game. I am familiar.
0: I love it. Well, it's one of my favorites.
2: Well, you know what? I am now the official Wildwood Community Association Kaiser, can't speak this morning, Kaiser instructor. So we should
0: go
2: on to Kaiser.
1: You teach Kaiser. What a job, because guess what? I have been shown how to play that card game about 18 times in my life, and I still don't know.
0: You still
1: how.
0: Don't know?
1: It's too confusing.
0: Man.
1: It's too confusing.
2: You've come to the right place.
1: Maybe I just had the wrong teacher.
0: How many years have you been playing Kaiser for, David?
2: 40, you know.
1: Oh, no big deal.
0: Oh, yeah.
1: Just 4 decades.
0: Do you guys ever do tournaments or anything like that?
2: Oh, God. I have stories about tournaments. Yes, we did. They became, people were cheating. It kind of became a little illegal, you know.
0: Table talk?
1: Wow.
2: Oh, gosh. Table talk, yeah. And how you hold your drink and, oh, yeah.
1: Like cheating? Are we talking cheating?
2: We're talking cheating.
0: Yeah, they're sending each other the signals, right?
1: Right, the signals.
0: Because it's a team game.
1: Oh, that's right. Okay.
0: Yeah, yeah. You got to be, you got to watch for those. A lot of cheaters out there.
1: David, aside from Kaiser and teaching people how to play, what else do you do for your free time?
2: Well, you know, I am officially retired from healthcare, so I have time to be a Kaiser instructor. And, oh, my goodness, I organize Kaiser, a lot of Kaiser in my life.
0: That's great. It's such a fun
2: Kaiser
0: game.
2: In our building and, you know, lots of walks over here in the forest in Wildwood.
1: Oh, nice. Well, congratulations on retirement from healthcare. That's a big deal, quite honestly.
2: Yeah. And, you know, so now we have more time for the Kaiser and with Stacy and Joel. And I think we should have have a little Kaiser Cafe, you know, on cruise, you know. In the control booth?
0: I would love to have a station-sanctioned Kaiser event. I think that would be...
2: Gosh.
0: Yeah.
2: Yeah.
0: And then the winner of the tournament gets to co-host a break with us.
1: Yeah. Amazing.
2: The mini fridge going on in there, like Kaiser Cafe. Like,
0: yes.
1: Yeah.
0: Absolutely. You know, are you finding that the younger generation is picking up Kaiser? Because I want to pass that on to my kids. Are they into it, or what is it? What does it look like?
2: Not yet, but at the Wildwood Community Association, we have 16 and over.
0: Okay.
2: So we're trying to, you know, land the ideal, you know, parent and, you know, teenage, you know, child and kind of, you know, get it going that way because this game is great for
1: all ages.
2: Kaiser is
0: it's a great game.
2: It's a versatile game. You can play two-hand, three-hand, four-hand. I mean, it's just endless.
0: Yes.
1: I don't want to take away the fizz of Kaiser, but I prefer Canasta.
2: Yeah, well, you know, we'll you know, Canasti play with about 48 decks of cards.
1: It's really fun.
0: Kaiser's a mini deck. I like that. Just a small deck in your hands.
1: Yeah, Canasta's too much. It's ridiculous, but I love
0: it. Stacy likes a big deck. I like a small deck.
1: I like big deck energy. Okay? All right. David, it's been an absolute pleasure chatting with you. Stay on the line. And I don't know, based on, you know, connecting with somebody, I think we should probably try to do this again.
0: Yes. This has been great.
1: Okay.
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2: There's something really haunting about this song. Stephen Page took all of his idol's depression and turned it into a catchy pop song. The song Brian Wilson is obviously about the dark time in the Beach Boys' life and his struggles, but the other part about going to a record shop in the rain on a Tuesday is so relatable. And it's always like, wait, is that Stephen Page going to the record shop or is it Brian Wilson? Wait, am I also depressed? Should I go lay down? This melody says otherwise. It's Brian Wilson by the Bare

0: I'm in the wrong spot here. Hold on a minute. Wait.
1: What are you doing?
0: I don't know. There.
1: Your headphones? Oh, what'd you do?
0: They were switched to something. I couldn't hear anything.
1: Oh, yeah. Stacey's having technical issues.
0: Issues. We had our favorite IT guy in yesterday, Mosh, to do some tweaking, and I forgot how to work things after.
1: He over-tweaked you.
0: He over-tweaked me. Jeez Louise. Anyway, weather today starting off pretty cloudy, probably going to stay that way. There might even be some rain. It was spitting a little while ago, 17, that's the high. Overnight, probably some rain, 60% chance of showers, 14 tomorrow.
1: Spitting is illegal in Saskatoon, by the way.
0: Cloudy?
1: Did you know that?
0: Spitting's illegal?
1: Yeah.
0: No.
1: It's a ticketable offense in the city.
0: It's a bylaw infraction.
1: Is it still?
0: If it is, that's ridiculous.
1: Hang on, let me look it up.
0: Although, have you ever walked through a big loogie on the ground? It's disgusting.
1: How about a walk through a big loogie in the air? That's even worse.
0: Getting spat on. I'll let you do that. 5 degrees on Saturday, probably a good chance of rain. Sunday, 4 degrees. And for Monday, holiday Monday, Thanksgiving, 7 and cloudy.
1: Yes, it is illegal in Saskatoon. It's a municipal bylaw infraction under bylaw number 8354. And let's see here. There is an exception. It applies to
0: public. You've got something yucky in your mouth.
1: You can spit on your own private property. It's not covered by the bylaw, so it's jail time if you get busted. So good luck.
0: Wow. Okay.
1: It says it's a monetary penalty.
0: Can I make a citizen's arrest? Hey, I saw that.
1: What about a snot rocket? Are those illegal too?
0: Same thing.
1: Oh, is that considered spitting?
0: Oh, you mean a farmer blow?
1: Yeah.
0: I would think so.
1: Okay.
0: It's just coming from a different hole.
1: I'm glad we got this all figured out.
0: Anyway, it's 8 degrees.

0: 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It's Stacy and Joel. It's getting close to the Thanksgiving. It's technically my Thanksgiving.
1: It is.
0: Weekend.
1: You're almost done here.
0: Yeah.
1: You're two breaks away from freedom.
0: From freedom.
1: Yeah.
0: And I'm spending the day making pumpkin pies with my mom, which I'm looking forward to because pumpkin is the best pie. Don't even question me on it. And I always am curious to see how passionate people are about what meat gets served. Because I'm very passionate. I am very traditional. I believe that turkey is what gets served at Thanksgiving.
1: Yeah.
0: And for all of those people who are like, it's always dry. You don't know how to cook a turkey.
1: Well, I mean, when you look at the traditional Thanksgiving photos, I remember, you know, in elementary school when they'd show you the pilgrims and the cornucopia. Yeah. It was always turkey dinner.
0: Always a turkey.
1: And they have the those white chef's hats on the turkey legs.
0: On the legs, yeah, so they don't burn.
1: Is that what that is?
0: Mm-hmm.
1: Okay.
0: Not because they wish the turkey would cook itself. It's to keep it from burning.
1: I see.
0: And so, yeah, I mentioned I'm very traditional, so in my mind it is turkey. But we had a lot of people saying, it's like, no, we're ordering Chinese food. We're doing prime rib. Somebody's doing slow-cooked ribs and macaroni and cheese and whatever.
1: How do you feel about all of that?
0: I don't know. I just love turkey so much. That's why I want it.
1: You wish it for everyone.
0: I wish it for everyone. I wish it more often, but then it's not as special. I get that.
1: Yeah.
0: And a lot of people doing both, ham and turkey. Some people hate ham. Some people hate turkey. It's all over the map, quite frankly.
1: Yeah. Have you ever had a turkey stuffed with ham?
0: No. Why would you do that?
1: Why wouldn't you?
0: And my other thing is that ham is for Easter. That's what you do with raisin sauce.
1: Okay. Hang on. Just scrapping all my plans to have ham for Thanksgiving.
0: Good. As you should.
1: Yeah.

0: 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I'm Dave Thomas, voice of the Saskatchewan Roughriders. 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The pregame show's at 10 and kickoff with Luke Mullinder and I is at 11. 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

0: 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It's Thursday morning, but it's Friday for Stacey because she lives in the future.
1: I do.
0: Taking tomorrow off.
1: I'm already on a break.
0: Yeah.
1: I had enough of you. I figured it's been a while since we had some time apart.
0: You know what? You work 2 full weeks without a long weekend, so...
1: Yeah.
0: You know, that's more than usual.
1: It's actually in my contract that I have to take at least 1 to 2 long weekends every month.
0: Yeah. Well, it seems so. It sure does seem so. You know what? You know why I'm bitter is because I have more fun when you're here. That's the main reason why.
1: Dude, it's the same. If you're gone, I'm not happy.
0: Yeah.
1: So I'm
0: But I'm here all the time,
1: that.
0: So you don't get to have that feeling.
1: Here's the thing.
0: Yeah,
1: it just never works that
0: here's
1: way.
0: Here's the catch, that Stacey, due to her longevity with the company, has more time off than me. So
1: that's how it works.
0: You know what? You're going to get more of me and less than her. And if you want that to even out, write some letters. Send a letter to the company. Tell them we need to get Joel off the air more often, too. And then maybe we can do something about that, right?
1: There you go. Yeah.
0: Yeah. All right. Well, with it being your Friday... I guess we have to do the 3 words.
1: Yes.
0: The final words to leave everyone to think about. You're going to miss out on confused lyrics tomorrow, by the way.
1: I know, and I love confused lyrics.
0: We've got some really good ones.
1: And we have a kick-ass cruise concert announcement.
0: Yes.
1: Tomorrow morning.
0: And tickets to give away, 7 a.m. 7 a.m. Santa's coming.
1: Santa!
0: Yeah.
1: I know him! Anyway.
0: Yeah, so that's tomorrow.
1: Okay.
0: You got some words you would like to share
1: about
0: with me in the
1: words.
0: Audience? Okay.
1: Yeah. One of them is cornucopia.
0: Oh.
1: Which you just mentioned, and I was like, you know what? I love that word.
0: Yeah, it is a good word.
1: I also like this one, tapioca.
0: Mm.
1: Did your family ever make tapioca pudding?
0: My grandma would buy the cans of tapioca pudding, and she lived in Winnipeg, and I have so many fond memories of going out there and cracking open those little cat food sized cans of it and eating the fish eggs or the fish eyes. Fish eyes.
1: And
0: just loving it.
1: My mom made the small tapioca pudding. God, that's good. We used to put brown cow on it.
0: Oh, yeah.
1: Back in the day.
0: I love tapioca.
1: Anyway, cornucopia, tapioca, Bartholomew.
0: Oh.
1: What a great name.
0: Yeah. All right. So I've got 3 for you. First one is varicose.
1: Oh, okay.
0: Number 2 is chaperone.
1: Okay.
0: And the last one is spanakopita.
1: Mmm, yum. I love spanakopita.
0: I thought you would like for me to leave you with that.
1: Something delicious.
0: Note.
1: Yeah.
0: Greek pastry.
1: Mmm. Sign me up.
0: Okay. Well, you have a great long weekend.
1: You
0: I will
1: too.
0: See ya on the flippity flip.
1: Okay.

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1: Happy Thursday, everybody. It's Sam coming for Sean, who is still off taking care of his baby and other baby-related duties. And you know what? I gotta say, this is the norm now for my age group. I'm 28, and year by year, it's just getting crazier. You know, it's just, it's always weddings, baby showers. And it's wild to see some of my buddies who have now become parents and, like, the responsibility that they've taken on with that. Because, like, I've known these guys since they were, like, 18, 19 years old. I've seen what they've gotten up to, and now they're sitting there watching Cocomelon with their son. It's a pretty wild change of pace, going from taking shots directly off a bar to, Cocomelon. That's a big shift in your day-to-day, isn't it?

80s, 90s, and sometimes 2000s, 70s, maybe some odd 60s here and there. Look, if it's great, we play it. 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
1: Not going to lie, last night's hate watch of the New York Yankees was just awesome. That was perfect. I loved that. And here's the thing. I get a lot of joy from a lot of things in baseball. Usually it's from the Blue Jays winning, but I think my number one joy is watching that team lose out in the playoffs year by year. Because you know it, if you're a baseball fan, or even if you're not, Yankee fans are the most annoying in sports. I mean, there's other teams that are up there, the Dodgers, maybe Lakers fans, but Yankees fans take the cake. And seeing them lose out year by year, it's great. I always love when someone pops in with the whole, oh, we have 27 rings argument. Yeah, most of those happened before you were born, dog. You can't use that argument.

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1: 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Is it a copy of Green is the Color, Football is the Game on cassette tape? Is it a two-season-old rotten watermelon? Maybe a straight-from-the-oven Daniel Johnson loaf cake.
2: 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That's a thing.
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1: Thanksgiving is upon us. 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No one else likes pumpkin pie but me, and yeah, I'm ready. 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
1: I'm so over the planned obsolescence phase of like our technology that we're in right now. I'm going through it with another cell phone, which is something people face all the time where it's like, oh, like, you know, my contract's over. I'm just going to keep going month to month with it. And then all of a sudden the phone just bugs out and just sucks. Yeah, that's what I'm going through. My battery health somehow went from like 85% to 60% in the span of like a month and a half, 6 weeks. It's like, that can't be a coincidence there, right? Like, for it to drop that significantly in the span of a month, you wouldn't think that that could happen. And in general, it's just acting slow and weird, and it keeps shutting off for no reason. It's almost like this was planned.

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1: Saw something on Facebook Marketplace that brought me back to the days of my youth. Saw somebody on Facebook Marketplace trying to organize a Halo 2 LAN party on Facebook Marketplace. They even posted their address and everything, which was pretty crazy, but I do miss those days, you know? Like, nowadays, with online gaming and everything, it's so easy to take for granted that you can just play with your friends at any point by just turning your console on. Whereas back in the day, it was a little bit more difficult. I remember I would have, like, LAN parties with my buddies before we even knew what that was. We'd have our GameCubes, you know, all in the same room. We'd have, like, temporary screens and all this sort of stuff so we could all play together. It was great. It was awesome. Nowadays, you just don't get that level of connection, you know? Everybody's in their own separate houses. Nobody's actually hanging out while they're playing games.

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1: My girlfriend and I continue to look for our first home. And one of the things that I'm not about is the AI pictures that a lot of real estate places are pulling out right now. And it's getting worse. I saw a listing for one place yesterday. Every single photo redone with AI to make it look better. And to be fair, the AI photos make it look like a very nice place. But you can tell there's that softness. There's just some things that are off where you're like, yeah, that isn't the place. We have a showing booked for it, too, which is going to be even funnier when we turn up. We get to actually see what it looks like, you know? Sometimes, you know what? Maybe the pictures match, but I'm not counting on it. If you need to AI the whole house, what's going on in that house?

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8: Husky hockey is back. 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
9: We've had some success in the last few years in Canada West, and yet we're still sort of chasing that the big one, the national championship, which has been a long time coming for the Huskies. So, you know, I think in that regard, we just want to continue to bring in good people and great players. We've had a lot of local guys, a lot of blades the last few years stick around, which has been really good. Guys familiar with the community and want to be in Saskatoon and going to school and still playing at a high level.
8: The pursuit of a national championship begins with a banner raising and then a clash with Calgary on Friday before the teams square off again on Saturday.
9: You know, to come to a game where the top teams are playing against each other, it's a high level of hockey and really exciting to come and see these guys play and compete. And
8: follow along with women's hockey and men's soccer all weekend at huskies.usask.ca.
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1: So a lot of people were sad about the closing of the Torrington Gopher Hole Museum in Torrington, Alberta. Here's the thing. 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If we were driving around, I would absolutely make us stop. 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I think they can just do it. 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
1: Disney's trying to get me with the additional scene thing that they keep pulling. I don't know if you've seen this, but they did it with Avengers Endgame Encore, where they're like, oh, there's 3 minutes of additional footage. You need to go see the movie again so that you can catch this additional 3 minutes. And then, well, now they're doing it again with Spider-Man Brand New Day. Here's the thing. You got me once with it, Disney. I paid you the $20 for a movie ticket. I'm done at this point. I'm done. I sat through a 3-hour movie to see 3 minutes of footage, and it was not worth the squeeze when everyone filmed it and put it on TikTok. That's gonna what I'm going to wait for with this Spider-Man re-release. I'm going to wait for somebody to put it on the internet so that I don't have to buy $20 for a ticket and probably like $20 worth of snacks. I'm doing it for my financials.

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1: Saw today that a man who made $8 million pushing his AI music that he created with streaming bots got 18 months in jail. And you know what? Good. Here's the thing. I don't mind the idea of AI music for personal use. You know, it's something for you to screw around with on your own computer. Don't mind that. As soon as you're trying to, like, push this music out into the sphere and make people buy it and make people stream it and they don't know it's AI, there's the problem. And that, like, this music was not marked as AI. It was somebody basically trying to create a fake band. So, you know what? In this case, I'm fine with it. AI music, do it all you want until you have to try and push it on my Spotify feed. At that point, no. That's it. I'm good. I'm out.

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1: Apparently, Amazon has an About You section, and people are learning that it's not quite that nice. Hey, it's Sam covering for Sean. Basically, it's like hidden inside the settings, and some people have been saying it's not been very nice to them so far. Like, there was one person who opened theirs up, and it just said, like, oh, like, they're a loner. They don't have any life. It's like, whoa, Amazon, that's too far. I'm afraid to even open mine up. I don't think I'm going to, because it's probably going to say, this guy spends too much money on sports cards.
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1: Thanksgiving's coming around, and it's always weird in my family. I've got two other brothers, and it seems like every single year there is someone missing from Thanksgiving dinner. Because at this point, you know, we get girlfriends, we get busy throughout Thanksgiving weekend, so the chances of us actually hanging around together for Thanksgiving, pretty low. Like this year, my two brothers, they're going to be at home for Thanksgiving visiting with my mom and my dad. I'm going to be gone at my girlfriend's. And then in other years, it's going to be the opposite. To be honest, I think for my parents, as long as they get two of the three of us there for one Thanksgiving, they're happy. You know, I don't think you can hit it 100% success rate.

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1: Finally got the call. It's time to get my winter tires on. That's when you know winter's coming. That's when you know. Got the call from the place that always changes my tires over, being like, yeah, can you do Tuesday? Which means undoubtedly that it's probably going to snow this weekend, because that's my luck. Right before I get my winter tires on every single year, it's just like, hey, snow. And then, of course, when I put them on, it's going to be like sunny and nice for the next like 2 weeks after.

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1: I saw that Grand Theft Auto was teasing some of the radio stations that are set to be in the game. Apparently, like, Bad Bunny, Robin, Lana Del Rey, they're all going to have their own, like, stations and stuff, which is super cool. I just want to see the announcement of, like, the rock or the classic rock station. It seems like every time I play a Grand Theft Auto game, that's pretty much what I'm listening to. Maybe the pop station. I got to say, that might actually be the biggest draw for the game for me, is just the ability to check out the music they have in it. Because, I mean, it was pretty ridiculous in Grand Theft Auto 5, and we're over 10 years from the release of that. How many tunes can they fit in this game? I'm excited to find out.

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1: Celebrate good times, Evan.
2: Oh, yeah.
3: Celebrate good times.
1: Come on. Except for the Yankee fans.
2: That's true.
1: Bad times for them. Bad times for the Yankees. And, ooh, they are mad. Uh-huh. We'll talk about it coming up.

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1: Can you hear all the Yankees fans crying? Can you hear them?
2: Yeah, they've taken over for the Red Sox crying. Well, they're fans from the Red Sox. Including you.
1: Why can't you give me this?
2: I'll give you this. Go ahead. I actually don't care.
1: Yankees fans crying because they lost to the Rays last night and they're
2: swept.
1: Done. That's right. Swept. Three games done. And last night, almost had a Steve Bartman-like incident when a fan, you gotta keep your hands out of play.
2: Now, this wasn't quite as bad as Steve
1: Bartman. It wasn't quite as bad. But and I mean, the Yankees, they'll blame it on this, but it's like, really, how do you blame it on this? He still didn't pull it off.
2: Right.
1: So Volpe steps up to the plate and hits one deep. Everybody thinks it's gone. The crowd erupts. They think it's a home run. They review the footage, and they're like, no, actually, a fan did reach in to play and interfered with the ball. So the runner on first will count that as a run going home. Like, that would score. But Volpe, you're getting a double. So they did still get one run off of it, but the one run that would have been the complete home run, well, that would have ended up tying the game.
2: But they said it wouldn't have went over anyway.
1: It wouldn't have gone over anyway. That's right. But again, that's not how unreasonable Yankee fans look at it.
2: No,
1: they look at it like, well, it would have been a home run.
2: Is that how they'll do it?
1: Yeah.
2: You won't be able to make out any of the words they're saying.
1: Yeah. I'm walking.
2: That is what they'd probably say.
1: Hey, I'm hitting a baseball here.

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1: I know I'm going to be, what's it saying here? 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
1: Really happy to see Evan Bouchard coming around.
2: You're such... Listen.
1: It was hard on him because he wasn't defensive enough.
2: Uh-huh.
1: You know? And he was always cause for a goal. Like, you were worried that he would be causing a goal or uh-huh. be the good chance when he was on the ice. You know, he was wasn't going to be helping.
2: How are things going now?
1: They're doing good. Having a good season. You know, 6 goals, 5 assists, 11 points, +10.
2: Leading the league in goals.
1: And usually, by now, he wouldn't have a +10 rating. But here's the other thing. You know, in the top four, 3 Oilers in there. McDavid leading with 12 points. Hey, granted, it's only 4 games in. Eichel, well, Bouchard second with 11. Eichel, 10. And then Draisaitl, 9.
2: That's a 3-game win streak. Are you guys planning the parade?
1: What do you mean, you guys? I have nothing to do with the organization. I cheer for it.
2: You're a fan.
1: Yeah, I don't plan it.
2: Oh, I
1: that's
2: don't know.
1: Someone, that's someone in the organization. No, not me.
2: I don't know.
1: That's not me.
2: So they're not. So what you're saying is, for now, Oilers jerseys are safe from getting thrown on the ice?
1: Yes. What I am saying is that they are very safe from getting thrown on the ice for now.
2: Oilers fans are.
1: Oh, Oilers fans. It's every, very, the Oilers every fan.
2: No. Oilers fans love to throw jerseys on the ice. No, just like Leaf fans. Although Leaf fans can't get close enough to throw it on the ice because they're all sitting up in the boonies.
1: Well, yeah, because all the corporate seats are empty.
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1: It's a busy Thursday night in the NHL with 10 games on the schedule. Five Canadian teams are in action. The Calgary Flames entertain the Colorado Avalanche. The Canadiens host the Nashville Predators in Montreal, while the Philadelphia Flyers visit the Senators in Ottawa. Elsewhere, the Vancouver Canucks kick off a six-game road swing in Carolina against the Hurricanes, and the Toronto Maple Leafs also take on Mitch Marner and his Golden Knights in Vegas. Meantime, week five of the NFL season gets underway tonight as Tampa Bay visits Dallas. The Buccaneers looking for their first win of the season in that one. And the White Sox will once again look to wrap up their AL Division Series against the Guardians. Cleveland staved off elimination with a 9-3 victory yesterday. Chicago leads the best of five, 2-1, and is trying to clinch a postseason series at home for the first time since the 1906 World Series.
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0: So I see the Halloween decorations going up.
1: It's a great time of year.
0: Yeah, it's great. I love the Halloween decorations, but I gotta say, we gotta calm down on these ultra realistic, gory decorations.
1: Ah, get out of here.
0: No, I got small kids. I don't like walking around seeing people be dismembered on a front lawn.
1: That's fake, kids. That's fake.
0: Well, here's the thing, though. What's the difference between violence and nudity? So you're telling me there could be a clown hacking somebody apart with a chainsaw on a front lawn. That's cool.
1: Yeah.
0: But you can't have a mannequin with,
1: You can have a mannequin out there.
0: Anatomically correct mannequin.
1: What are we talking about anatomically correct?
0: I'm talking everything.
1: Yeah, who? Who are you comparing it to? Do we have Barry out there?
0: Yeah.
1: Well, that's a different story.
0: Anybody? Why is it a different story? Doesn't matter. Anybody.
1: No.
0: Why can't you? Why can't
1: I? Because it's illegal in Saskatchewan. That's why. I looked up the law.
0: So that's illegal.
1: Yeah.
0: But having somebody, being taken a hatchet to the neck with blood squirting all over the place is totally fine.
1: It doesn't squirt all over. If you have a decoration that squirts blood all over, yeah. I think that's great.
0: This is a double standard, sir.
1: Yeah.
0: And also you say, it's fake.
1: Yeah.
0: I know a lot of boobs that are fake, too.
1: You got me there.
0: So...

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2: 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Our old pal Jim.
1: That's right. I don't know if he'd be down with this one, but we'll see. Big Marvel coin collecting collaboration coming together. We'll talk about it coming up.

0: Kat and Evan.
1: Wolverine and Deadpool.
2: Uh-huh.
1: Two Marvel characters. And they're both Canadian. Right? Because Deadpool is from Regina, Saskatchewan, Canada.
2: That's the rumor.
1: And Wolverine is from Alberta.
2: Mm-hmm.
1: Now, the Royal Canadian Mint is teaming up with a company called Agoro to produce 1,500 quarters that are 99% gold. 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
2: really?
1: Collectibles, and they will feature Wolverine and Deadpool.
2: How much are they going to cost?
1: I don't know what they're going to cost, but they're probably already sold out. 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But the funny thing is one of the coins features Deadpool giving a seductive finger-in-mouth pose.
2: Okay.
1: And then one of them is Wolverine with his adamantium. Are they adamantium?
2: I don't
1: Titanium?
2: Know.
1: Titanium? I don't know. The claws,
2: yeah.
1: Right? Kind of like a fist. And then the back of the coin has Wolverine's fist hanging down with the claws, and then Deadpool's hand lingering down seductively, like with a pointed finger, like caressing one of the claws. And it says, time to give the people what they came for. So, that's available through the Royal Canadian Mint. I still do find it funny. Oh, wait, here we go. Coins are available in silver on the Mint's website. Oh, boy. $259.95.
2: Oh, yeah, I'm not paying
1: $300 for a quarter, although they are gold. So keep that in mind.
2: It's not worth it to me.
1: Well, soon enough, all of our money is going to be taken by the robots that's stored in computers. You know that. This could be worth money someday. This could be
2: worth money.
1: Well, I know, but this could be our currency.
2: I'll keep with my Pokemon cards, man.
1: You know what?
2: What?
1: I've got all my Pogs.
2: Pogs will come back.
1: I know that they're going to be worth something.

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2: 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I don't have time to crisscross the city with yoga over there, spin over here, and tanning back over there.
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1: Will you consider getting a pair of those Ray-Ban Meta glasses?
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1: He said that because we're talking about Norway and how they're going to be banning them.
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1: You know, we'll do that soon.
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1: Norway is about to, well, potentially ban smart glasses, like the AI glasses, in public places. Now, the Norwegian government announced a proposal on October 5th. Camera-equipped smart glasses are, you know, they're facing growing privacy concerns all around the world. Mm-hmm. So they're not banning it, I guess, entirely. They're considering restrictions in places where people gather, you know, so privacy can be important. So it's not law yet, but the government said it plans to present the bill to Parliament as soon as possible, and here's where they're talking about doing it. And I can really get behind them not doing it, having it at schools.
2: Yeah,
1: you know?
2: No kidding.
1: Schools, youth clubs, playgrounds. No, yeah. they should be completely banned.
2: 100%.
1: In those places.
2: Yeah.
1: But they're talking about parks, beaches, museums, shopping centers, public events, change rooms.
2: So everywhere.
1: Yeah.
2: Change rooms, of course.
1: Swimming pools, gyms.
2: Yeah. Yeah.
1: So they're talking about doing this. So I can get behind it. They're still a little strange. Still a little strange to me.
2: Mm-hmm. Have you ever seen the? Sorry, I'm looking at this Yankees home run again.
1: I think it went over.
2: No, that wasn't over. So
1: that view it was.
2: So they have, but have you, I have a friend of mine who has one of these, has a set of these glasses with the little cameras in the corner. Mm-hmm. I can't have a conversation with them when they have them on
1: because you're looking at those.
2: Yeah, the whole time I'm just thinking, are you like? I think they have to have some sort of light that's on when they're recording.
1: They do. Yeah,
2: but still, even then, like I don't. It feels, it's like having a, just imagine somebody holding up their phone to you the whole time while you talk.
1: Right. Well, see that all the time. As soon as someone gets mad at you, I'm recording you. I'm recording you.
2: No, but I mean, just in everyday conversation. Like, I could never have an in-depth or serious conversation with anybody if they were wearing a pair of those glasses.
1: I think for the most part, people are pretty good about them. Right? Like, I know a few people that have used them and they'll use them for ball. Right? They're coaching, say, third base. They have them, and then they can look back at the play to see, right? Like, that's a little different.
2: Or like you said, too, like, if you were a coach or a hockey coach and you wanted to protect your butt a little bit and be like,
1: No, this is how the conversation actually went. And I've used that saying lots before, right? And I feel like I've said it on the radio, and it's something my aunt has said as a teacher. It's like, you believe half of what your kids tell you happen at school, and I'll believe half of what they tell me happens at home.
2: Yeah.
1: Right? Because everything seems to change as it goes. But this is an important thing, I think, to bring this in. But the Meta announced back in July that the glasses would disable their cameras if they detected that the recording indicator LED had been tampered with or destroyed, the light part to let people know.
2: Sure.
1: So that's always on to let you know that you're being recorded. So
2: if you
1: maybe just get rid of them all together.
2: I kind of feel like if you walk around with these on just in the everyday, it's a little dorky. I get the cool factor, like the fact that it's like
1: it's good for meetings too. Right?
2: But again, I don't like being recorded. And if you're wearing those, I'm gonna look down on you a little bit.
1: Chad. But you were constantly recorded at work.
2: That's not true.
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1: After a week off, the Blades are back in action tomorrow.
2: Oh.
1: So the week, like, this is the last day off. Yeah. You know, they've been practicing.
2: Right.
1: You know, getting ready for a game tomorrow. They will be at home. SaskTel Center, Moose Jaw will be here.
2: Ah.
1: And then on Saturday, they will be at SaskTel Center. The Pats will be here.
2: Whoa.
1: Yeah, Chad. Two home games this weekend for the Blades. Moose Jaw and Regina, both games starting at 7:00.

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But the back of our jersey says 96.3 Cruise FM, a Harvard media station.

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1: Marlins man is at it again.
2: Yeah, he is.
1: The guy that sits behind home plate at all the ball games, he's got some riz, apparently. And he's getting some compliments on it today. That's right. I brought out a word like riz, Evan.
2: Well,
1: it's very Gen Z of me.
2: Yeah, you're trying to be hip with the kids.
1: I feel like Steve Buscemi with a skateboard over his shoulder right now. Talk about it coming up.

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1: Marlins man is a guy by the name of Lawrence Levy, and if you've watched any of the Major League Baseball playoffs, you know him.
2: Yeah, he was a big deal last year with the Jays.
1: Right? Him and the guy who was just jacked at the Jays games. Remember that guy that would always sip in?
2: Oh, yeah, yeah.
1: And sometimes he'd bring a buddy of his that was also jacked. Yeah. No, Marlins man is the guy who always wears all the orange Marlins gear right behind home plate. And you're like, why is he at a Yankees-Tampa game? I don't understand it. And why is he wearing Marlins gear? Mm. And honestly, he makes a lot of fans upset because he's very distracting back there in his orange gear. You almost can't not look at him. However,
2: that's probably why he does it.
1: That's exactly why he does it. However, he was at the game last night between the Yankees and the Rays. You know, the one that the Yankees lost.
2: Oh, and, that one.
1: Yeah. And he's getting a lot of credit. I got to say, he's gained a little bit of respect for me because Marlins man was sitting right next to Dua Lipa.
2: Oh, lucky him.
1: Lucky him is right. And he wasn't intimidated. He was kind of wheeling her up all night. You could see that he was just sitting and chatting her up the whole night, and she was interacting back with him.
2: And just because she's a celebrity, she's being nice, she's being cordial.
1: No, but she actually looked into the conversation.
2: Well, maybe he's a good talker. You know, maybe just a good guy.
1: Well, but clearly he's got money. He goes to all these games, and to sit right behind the plate at a Yankees playoff game. I mean, those have got to be thousands and thousands of dollars for those tickets.
2: You would think.
1: So, but to sit next to Dua Lipa, and honestly, if I sat next to Dua Lipa at a game like that, I would be so quiet.
2: Really?
1: Oh, yeah. Oh, it would ruin my night.
2: I'd act like I didn't know who she was.
1: You'd be like, are you that Charlie XCX?
2: Yeah, yeah. That's the way to do it, right?
1: Is that who you are? Are you that Billy Irish?
2: No, they look nothing alike.
1: That's the joke.

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1: Oh, no. 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
9: Husky hockey is back. The puck hits the ice for the two-time Canada West defending champions Friday night at Merlis Belcher Place. Head coach Brandon Cote.
10: We've had some success in the last few years in Canada West, and yet we're still sort of chasing that the big one, the national championship, which has been a long time coming for the Huskies. So, you know, I think in that regard, we just want to continue to bring in good people and great players. We've had a lot of local guys, a lot of Blades the last few years stick around, which has been really good. Guys familiar with the community and want to be in Saskatoon and going to school and still playing at a high level.
9: The pursuit of a national championship begins with a banner raising and then a clash with Calgary on Friday before the teams square off again on Saturday.
10: You know, to come to a game where the top teams are playing against each other, it's a high level of hockey and really exciting to come and see these guys play and compete. And
9: follow along with women's hockey and men's soccer all weekend at huskies.usask.ca.
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0: Kat and Evan.
1: To say that there's some controversy surrounding the death penalty is...
2: Slightly,
1: yeah. Yeah, just it's like there's just a little bit of controversy around it, especially with what Donald Trump has approved recently. But if they're going to... We won't get into that, but we're going to be talking about what's happening in Tennessee, and it's just a crazy story. And Krista, she what's her name again? Krista Pike.
2: Okay,
1: she's up and walking and talking after surviving two lethal injections. Oops. So we'll talk about that soon.

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7: The leaves turn gold, the air gets colder, and football gets serious. In Saskatoon, this is a tradition, and that means Hilltops Playoff Football. 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
1: Last week, Krista Pike was supposed to die. You know, she's a murderer. You know, she's spent some time in jail. She's 50 years old now. And she was given two shots of lethal injection. Mm-hmm. And she started snoring. You talked about this, right?
2: Yeah. Sure.
1: Well, she's up and walking and talking now. She's in a foggy state. She has no recollection of actually being, you know, of the execution.
2: Right.
1: But she, when she woke up, first thing she said was, "Where am I and who are you?" But she is still, she knows what happened to her, but she has no recollection of it.
2: So she knows she was to be like on death row, but she didn't know, she can't remember the actual injections.
1: Yes. Yeah. Because she went in there. And,
2: what a wild story, man. Like, I
1: don't know what's going to happen with all of this. Like, I really do wonder, will her and her lawyer sue Tennessee? Like, the state of Tennessee will, or you said the victim's family.
2: Victim's family,
1: right?
2: With
1: Colleen Slemmer.
2: Just saying justice wasn't carried out.
1: Yeah. You know? I think they could be sued by both sides with this situation. But the fact that she took two lethal injections and is up walking around, I mean, that's going to bring in a whole other side of things of should executions be allowed?
2: You know, and you've always wondered, you've been like, so why do they sterilize the needle before they give the person the lethal injection? This is why. Because she survived and you wouldn't want her to be sick from something.
1: Well,
2: I guess.
1: Yeah, I guess you could say that, because if they have to go back into jail, then that could spread around.
2: I don't know.
1: It's just a crazy story, and it's just something that I think is, I bet Netflix is already working on something with it too.
2: 100%.
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0: You know, I had to pop into the grocery store yesterday and pick up a few items.
1: Sorry about that.
0: It's pretty crazy how quickly a few items turns into $100.
1: Yeah, it doesn't take long.
0: You can walk out with like one bag of stuff and it's $100. You're just like, what is going on? What? Yeah. Like Thanksgiving dinners are going to be insanely expensive this year.
1: I don't think they're as much as you think. Like it depends what you're having, right? Well, like if you're having like, what are you having? Like real high end steaks?
0: Well, yeah, but if you're having like pizza pops, okay, yeah, it's going to be cheaper. But if you're having like, and that's the thing. I think people have lowered their standards. They're just like, yeah, I mean, if you have a turkey that's kind of small.

0: as you're expecting. Things are on sale, you know?
1: I know you can always find, but I'm saying back then, back even 5 years ago.
0: Back in my day,
1: it didn't seem like we had to wait for sales as much.
0: Right.
1: It seems like it was you'd go in and I'm not saying prices were reasonable then either. But it didn't feel like I was going to have a coronary when I looked at the bill as I was leaving. You
0: That's
1: know?
0: Why you don't look at the bill.
1: You just let the debt pile up and you say, hey, it'll get settled somehow. Cruise.

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1: Humanity getting its revenge on robots.
2: Oh, really?
1: Yeah, kind of. BMW, along with an AI company, and Arnold Schwarzenegger all teaming up to bring back the Terminator to real life. Now, everybody's been talking about how AI is going to kill us all, and that's very much Terminator in real life.
2: Mm-hmm.
1: But this is a different way. We'll talk.

0: Scott and Evan.
1: In the world of AI and the fear of robots killing us all, this is a comforting video to watch.
2: I saw this the other day.
1: Figure AI is their name. Okay, they've designed these robots called F-02s. They were used to actually help build BMWs.
2: Right.
1: At one point. But they're decommissioning these robots, and they've found a very unique way to do it. Well, not so unique. It's been done before. But
2: way back in the 90s.
1: You see, they've teamed up with Arnold Schwarzenegger, and they've programmed these robots to self-destruct via molten steel, a.k.a. lava. And what they're doing is they're dropping that one of them dropped itself slowly, like on a hook, just like the T-800 did.
2: Yeah.
1: In Terminator 2, like Arnold did in Terminator 2. And then they programmed other ones to actually, one just jumps backwards into the vat. Another one does a flip into the vat. And then, of course, it's caught in slow motion. And you couldn't do it without Arnold Schwarzenegger actually being there.
2: Right.
1: So he's actually the guy who presses the button to lower the robot down into the molten steel. And
2: did you cry? Because I cried when that happened to Arnold.
1: I did too, but you know, again, in today's world, let me be very clear here, Evan.
2: What?
1: I respect and support our robot overlords.
2: You are always sucking up. You are just a big old kiss ass.
1: I just want to say that it was sad to see them go in that way.
2: But
1: it's not making me lose respect for them.
2: Well, no, they're taking care of business like they have to.
1: And they always will. And our robot overlords will always look after us, Evan.
2: You just kiss so much ass.
1: They're listening.
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1: And by say give you the option, I'm going to just make that decision. 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
1: We got two things we could talk about here, Chad.
2: Yeah.
1: We could talk about the Def Leppard tour that was just announced.
2: Okay.
1: With Goo Goo Dolls and the Struts.
2: All right.
1: Let's just talk about that.
2: Sure.
1: They were all teasing something yesterday on social media and waiting for the announcement. And it came down just a little while ago here this morning. And yeah, so they've announced it starts on March 2nd. Def Leppard with Goo Goo Dolls and the Struts. And the first Canadian date will be in Montreal. There'll be a show in Toronto, Quebec City, which might not be Canada soon. What else do we have?
2: Edmonton, which might not be Canada soon.
1: That's true, too. Vancouver and Edmonton in May. And then you keep going down. And then it wraps up on July 2nd, which still paves the way for Goo Goo Dolls to come to Country Thunder. Yeah, I'm sticking with that one, man. Sticking with it. So my guess, here's a guess.
2: Oh, here we go.
1: What do you mean, here we go?
2: No, I'm here for it. Let's hear it.
1: Okay, so it wraps up on July 2nd, right? So what they're going to do is they're going to put this one's going to go on sale. Okay? This will go on sale, and then Goo Goo Dolls will be announced solo.
2: Right.
1: For Country Thunder coming up once these tickets go on sale.
2: Right.
1: That's my thought. That's what I'm thinking.
2: Hmm.
1: What are you?
2: Maybe. Might be.
1: What do you mean, might be?
2: Yeah. No,
1: this is what it's going to be. Be cool if the Struts came along with them. They're obviously not going to bring Def Leppard. I wouldn't think.
2: They were here already.
1: They were just here a couple years ago.
2: I've seen the Struts live. They are very good.
1: Oh, did you see them?
2: Yeah, they opened up for Queens of the Stone Age at Sastel Center a couple years ago.
1: Correct.
2: Lead singer, I can't remember his name, but he reminds me of Freddie Mercury, like the way he moves around on stage.
1: I really do like the Struts. They're a very good band.
2: Def Leppard, though, still doing it, eh?
1: Still going.
2: And this is not a small tour. Like, it's a big beast of a tour.
1: Starts on March 2nd. And wraps up on July 2nd.
2: And they play pretty much every 2 days.
1: Yeah. Yeah. There's some days they'll have a 3-day break, but for the most part, two days.
2: Old Joe Elliott was losing his voice.
1: Oh, no. He's still going hard, you know.
2: I guess.
1: With the piped in vocals and everything.
2: Right.
1: I don't think he does. He didn't do that at Country Thunder. He still sounded great.
2: Right.
1: But yeah, that was a good show. So big tour announced between Def Leppard, Goo Goo Dolls, and the Struts. They will be going on tour coming up here next year. Tickets, they go on sale Monday the 12th. That'll be all the pre-sales. And then everything else will go on sale Friday, October 16th.
2: Okay.
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1: All right, so I didn't give you the option of what we would talk about earlier, like I said I would. So now we'll talk about the Google machines.
2: Uh-huh.
1: And they've got a new AI platform that lets you make games just by describing them. So, like, you could have a main character that's roughly 40, balding, living with their mom in the basement, a middle-aged loser, if you will, out and about in a 1970s white disco leisure suit. You could recreate Leisure Suit Larry.
2: Do it.
1: The greatest video game of all time.
2: Of course.
1: One of the best, if not the best. Next to Killer Instinct.
2: No.
1: You could have Killer Leisure Instinct. Suit Larry fighting in Killer Instinct.
2: You could. That would be awesome. But Killer Instinct is not that good.
1: No, it was actually pretty terrible.
2: It's not Mortal Kombat.
1: No, it's definitely not. But could you... Here's an idea.
2: Uh-huh.
1: You have Super Leisure Suit Larry. And instead of Super Mario, it's Leisure Suit Larry.
2: Oh, no. What's he going to... What's going to make him big that isn't the mushroom?
1: The mushroom itself makes him big. But he's out saving a stripper.
2: I like it, actually.

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I'm Mark. One more day of work tomorrow, and then we're into the long weekend, and it's the best long weekend of the year just because of the food. Turkey and stuffing and a liter of gravy and salt and pepper. Oh, nothing beats it.